Hey, how are we doing it? Hey, Alexa. Hey, how are we doing it? Hey, now we're going to do it. Hey, now we're going to do it. Hey, now we're going to do it. Hey, now we're going to do it. Hey, now we're going to do it. Hey, now we're going to do it. Hey, now we're going to do it. Hey, now we're going to do it. Hey, now we're going to do it. Hey, now we're going to do it. Hey, now we're going to do it. Hey, now we're going to do it. Hey, now we're going to do it. Hey, now we're going to do it. Hey, now we're going to do it. Hey, now we're going to do it. Hey, now we're going to do it. Hey, now we're going to do it. Hey, now we're going to do it. Hey, now we're going to do it. Hey, now we're going to do it. Hey, now we're going to do it. Hey, now we're going to do it. Hey, now we're going to do it. Hey, now we're going to do it. Hey, now we're going to do it. Hey, now we're going to do it. Hey, now we're going to do it. Hey, now we're going to do it. Hey, now we're going to do it. Hey,